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2: I mean, I think it's not just one account, right?
3: Yeah.
2: It's consistent across the board, and it's not on just one ship. Service members across the region right now are suffering. They have lack of hygiene products. They have lack of fresh food. I mean, I was a lawyer before doing this work, and I saw prison inmates having better meals than some of these service members are having aboard some of these aircraft carriers right now. It is very bad, and I think the worst part about it all is that their mental health is suffering.
1: 美国海军学会新闻网14号还报道，美海军阿利伯克级导弹驱逐舰本福尔德号今年7月在南海执行任务时突发工程故障，整舰完全断电，彻底瘫痪长达4天。由于失去动力，舰上船员一度无法使用厨房、厕所和空调，饮用水供应也受到了影响。之后，本福尔德号被拖至苏比克湾进行维修，直到8月8号才离港。目前美国海军正在调查此次事故的具体原因，似乎是为了安抚人心。美国军方16号在社交媒体上发布视频，介绍了华盛顿号航母上的餐饮供应情况。
4: Throughout the day and into the night, our sailors have all sorts of food and drink options and available to them. Beginning, of course, on the mess decks, but also grabbing quick snacks or essentials at the ship store. George Washington sailors can also grab a cup of coffee at George's Java Cafe or drinks and food at vending machines all over George Washington.
1: 目前，华盛顿号正在赶往中东，接替已部署近9个月的林肯号。新亚洲闻天下，感谢收看今天节目，各位观众，再会。

0: 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That'll alleviate your fears.
1: 谢谢你的关照。
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0: General Zhang is right. The people of China are tired of wars. 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
0: The tea tastes great.
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0: Chairman Chang, what do you want to say? Are you still having problems transferring troops?

0: Chairman Chang, you have representatives from the Kuomintang in negotiations with the Communist Party. As a leader, you have come to us asking for help in transferring the troops to start a war. Is that appropriate?
1: 我们都很清楚这一点，谈判是必须的。 但是更重要的是，考虑之后的战略准备。
0: I understand what the chairman meant. But the basic policy of the United States is to maintain the existing peace, not to promote a war. In particular, the main direction of your military deployment is not only in the central plains of China, but in the east of China, in the north of China. And in the northeast of China. Chairman Chang, the post-war international situation is very complicated, and the United States has to protect itself, its interests, and its security. Therefore, the U.S. military will no longer expand its transfer of force. If you want to transfer troops, you're going to have to find another way on your own.
1: 有一个很重要的点你讲错了，美国不是为了帮助我们，我要讲清楚这一点，美国是在帮助他们自己。
0: What? Are you kidding?
1: 现在世界上的三国四方的会谈不是非黑即白。
0: You still need time.
2: 你们还需要时间。
1: 是。
2: Yes.
1: 我需要时间，我们大量的精锐部队在西南，我们要在很短的时间内完成世界上规模最大的一次军事调动。如果做不到这一点，那么美国将失去一个非常重要的在亚洲、在远东的战略隔离带。
0: If my guess is right,
2: 如果我没猜错的话，
0: the so-called Chongqing negotiation is to buy the time you want.
2: 也是为了争取你要的时间。
0: Chairman Chang, I must tell you as a gentleman that I am disgusted by such behavior. But as a representative of a community with a strategic interest, I must admit your opinions are very reasonable.
1: Wei Dumei 将军
2: General Wetmeer.
1: 我感谢你的理解与支持。
2: Thank you for your understanding and support.
1: 请向美国国会的老爷们转达一下，不要空喊和平。所以我们的眼光应该看到战后世界格局的演变上面，这样更符合美国的利益。
0: Chairman Chang, thank you for the tea.
2: 你的茶很好。
0: I think I'm starting to miss my hometown now.
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0: Well, I'd like to say goodbye for now and continue on with my jogging.
2: 我还要跑步呢。
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2: But I called him. I said, "Would you like to give us a little hand? We don't need help with Iran, but if you'd like, give us a hand with Iran." He said, "No, thanks."And I said, wait a minute, we have 39,000 soldiers over there guarding you from Kim Jong-un, your next door neighbor, and you're not going to help us on a very easy military operation in Iran? That's strange. No, no, we'd rather not get involved. I say, well, why are we involved in helping you?
1: 此前一天，特朗普在社交平台发文说，他已要求国防部大幅缩减美国与韩国的联合军演规模。他称，这些军演耗资巨大，其中很大一部分由美国负担，同时对朝鲜释放出完全不恰当和敌对的信号。特朗普做出上述表态之际，美韩年度联合军演已知自由之盾17号启动。韩联社称，此次联合军演将持续至8月27号，约有1.8万名韩国军人参加。
3: That is North Korea in the distance, and much of the land you can see behind me is the demilitarized zone, dividing the peninsula, which is still technically at war. Minor flare-ups are routine.To guard against a potential full-scale invasion, the U.S. and South Korea hold annual military exercises. This year's Ulchi Freedom Shield exercise involves U.S. forces and about 18,000 South Korean troops.
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2: We would channel all of the sort of demand for AI into a handful of closed-weight companies. That will absolutely escalate prices, but it will also reduce the ability to actually innovate and build new and novel products.
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3: They're so much cheaper to deploy is because you can actually download the model yourself and run it on your own laptop or your own hardware. You don't have to pay the tech companies for each time you ask a question.
4: It's important that we think of it as an ecosystem and not this is a Chinese model, this is an American model. It would definitely put American companies at a disadvantage. And then as an entrepreneur, you want to think really hard whether...it makes sense for you to be based in the U.S.
1: 当下，人工智能已成为美国投资、股市上涨与经济增长的主要驱动力。据《华尔街日报》报道，在2026年标普500指数全部涨幅中，85%都来自人工智能板块企业。目前，美国国内生产总值增长的绝大部分都由人工智能相关投资拉动。人工智能数据中心支出占据美国全部企业投资的一半份额。美国外交政策杂志网站近日刊文指出，美国国家安全战略界宣称，人工智能是关乎生存的核心领域，谁能赢得人工智能竞赛，谁就能主导世界。美国正押上全部身家，是要在人工智能竞赛中战胜中国。而全球唯一能与美国人工智能实力抗衡的中国，走出一条截然不同的发展路径，这一点值得美国人深思。
5: The open versus closed model debate is just so high, right? And you just can't ignore the Chinese models. You know, the main reason is the economic factor, not the political factor. Once you have a model that can do 70% of the job and the cost is like just like one third and a half, you know, you can't ignore it. Everybody wants to save costs, you know, keep the cost lower when you keep investing in AI. So the Chinese models become very competitive. You know, if the both sides, you know, miscalculate, you know, I think now there are some tactics, you know, but if they miscalculate, you know, push the envelope further, the risk will go higher. There will be some, consequences on the American tech sector too.
1: 美媒称，不同于硅谷疯狂堆砌算力，追逐颠覆性通用人工智能，中国企业并未激进地投建巨型数据中心，大量初创企业取得亮眼成果。七月，北京月之暗面科技有限公司发布 Kimi K3 大模型，在硅谷业内掀起一场月之地震。推翻了外界普遍认为的美国技术领先中国6至12个月的固有认知。全球用户越来越多地选择中国大模型而非美国产品。总部位于悉尼的初创公司雷莱万斯的联合创始人兼联合首席执行官就亲眼见证了这一转变。
6: Before the start of this year, I would say honestly, about 5, if not 7.5% of traffic were mainly in open weights, and then the rest in like more closed source models. As of right now, we're closer to like 20, if not 25% is actually going towards open weights model.
1: 以词源计算，当前全球近2/3人工智能调用量由中国模型承接。全球处理词源总量前五的热门大模型全部来自中国。爱彼迎公司等美国企业改用中国大模型后，人工智能使用成本仅为采用美国模型的1/10。
7: The main advantage, I would say, are three things: flexibility, cost, and ease of use.
1: 一段时间以来，美国在人工智能领域持续出台不断升级限制措施，引发包括美国众多科技企业在内的各方批评。分析认为，技术优势的加速流失加剧了美方焦虑，使其陷入越封锁，中国技术突破越快，自身焦虑感愈发严重的循环。专家指出，美国在 AI 领域